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9: Sunny today with a high of 28. Tonight, clear with a low of 16. On Monday, sunny with a high of 29. The Humidex riding at 34. And on Tuesday, sunny with a high of 31.

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6: Sunny today with a high of 28. Tonight, clear with a low of 16. On Monday, sunny with a high of 29. The Humidex riding at 34. And on Tuesday, sunny with a high of 31.

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2: Good morning at 7 o'clock. I'm Spencer Byers. The municipality of Meaford invites residents to help tell the community's story as a part of a documentary celebrating the 25th anniversary of amalgamation. Anyone from across the communities, hamlets, villages, and rural areas are encouraged to participate. Their documentary will feature local voices through short, professionally filmed interviews and may include footage captured in meaningful community locations. The documentary will premiere at Meaford Hall this fall and be shared publicly as a part of the municipality's celebration. Bruce County is looking for community input on its new 20-year forest management plan. Jill Charlebois has more.
3: The forest management plan will guide how the county manages its forests for the next 20 years, focusing on keeping forests healthy, providing responsible public access, and protecting natural areas. The county has launched a short online survey for residents to share their thoughts. Anyone who is unable to complete the survey online is able to get a paper copy, which can be found at Bruce County Public Library branches. Jill Charlebois, Bruce County.
2: Owen Sound will host a free entry two-day Canada Day celebration on June 30th and July 1st at Kelso Beach at Nawash Park. The festivities begin June 30th at 1 p.m. with more than 15 food trucks and over 60 vendors and family-friendly entertainment. Also on June 30th, the city's first ever drone show will take place over the soccer field at 10 p.m. The park reopens at 10 a.m. on July 1st. Other activities over the 2 days include interactive games, flying dog shows, pony rides, and a display of emergency vehicles. Fireworks will conclude the night as they light up the harbor sky on July 1st, starting at 10 p.m. Georgian Bluffs will host its Canada Day celebration at Big Bay Dock from 9 a.m. to 11 a.m. Residents and guests can take part in the Georgian Bluffs Canada Day tradition of raising the Canadian flag, singing O Canada, and enjoying a free Canadian breakfast all on the Big Bay Dock. Kids will also have a chance to meet and greet local firefighters from the Inner Township Fire Department and get creative with Canada Day crafts. In sports, the Owen Sound Attack had three players selected in the NHL draft yesterday as Captain Pierce Bowie was picked by the Pittsburgh Penguins in the third round, Cole Zaroski in the sixth round by the Florida Panthers, and Wesley Royston also in the sixth round by the Montreal Canadiens. The Owen Sound North Stars couldn't keep up with the Oakville Rock in MSL action, losing 12-9. Alex Simmons had 5 goals and 8 points in the win. The OSL North Stars pulled away from the Ennis Moore James gang 12-7. Riley Thompson had 5 goals in the win. It is now 5 straight losses for the Toronto Blue Jays as the Texas Rangers got the better of them 7-4. The Toronto Tempo ran out of gas against the Phoenix Mercury 89-80. And the knockout stage of the World Cup begins today after England beat Panama 2-0 to claim Group L yesterday. Portugal drew with Colombia, allowing Colombia to top Group K, as Lionel Messi became the first player ever to score in 7 consecutive matches at the World Cup as Argentina beat Jordan 3-1, topping Group J. That's news and sports. The forecast is coming up next.
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2: Sunny today with a high of 28. Tonight, clear with a low of 16. On Monday, sunny with a high of 29. The Humidex riding at 34. And on Tuesday, sunny with a high of 31. And currently, it's 13 here in the River District. I'm Spencer Byers. 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
1: Sunny today with a high of 28. Tonight, clear with a low of 16. On Monday, sunny with a high of 29. The Humidex riding at 34. And on Tuesday, sunny with a high of 31.

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8: Sunny today with a high of 28. Tonight, clear with a low of 16. On Monday, sunny with a high of 29. The Humidex riding at 34. And on Tuesday, sunny with a high of 31.

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3: Good morning. It's 8 o'clock. I'm Spencer Byers. The municipality of Meaford invites residents to help tell the community's story as a part of a documentary celebrating the 25th anniversary of amalgamation. Anyone from across the communities, hamlets, villages, and rural areas are encouraged to participate. Their documentary will feature local voices through short, professionally filmed interviews and may include footage captured in meaningful community locations. The documentary will premiere at Meaford Hall this fall and be shared publicly as a part of the municipality's celebration. Bruce County is looking for community input on its new 20-year forest management plan. Jill Charlebois has more.
4: The forest management plan will guide how the county manages its forests for the next 20 years, focusing on keeping forests healthy, providing responsible public access, and protecting natural areas. The county has launched a short online survey for residents to share their thoughts. Anyone who is unable to complete the survey online is able to get a paper copy, which can be found at Bruce County Public Library branches. Jill Charlebois, Bruce County.
3: Owen Sound will host a free entry two-day Canada Day celebration on June 30th and July 1st at Kelso Beach at Nawash Park. The festivities begin June 30th at 1 p.m. with more than 15 food trucks and over 60 vendors and family-friendly entertainment. Also on June 30th, the city's first ever drone show will take place over the soccer field at 10 p.m. The park reopens at 10 a.m. on July 1st. Other activities over the 2 days include interactive games, flying dog shows, pony rides, and a display of emergency vehicles. Fireworks will conclude the night as they light up the harbor sky on July 1st, starting at 10 p.m. Georgian Bluffs will host its Canada Day celebration at Big Bay Dock from 9 a.m. to 11 a.m. Residents and guests can take part in the Georgian Bluffs Canada Day tradition of raising the Canadian flag, singing O Canada, and enjoying a free Canadian breakfast all on the Big Bay Dock. Kids will also have a chance to meet and greet local firefighters from the Inner Township Fire Department and get creative with Canada Day crafts. In sports, the Owen Sound Attack had three players selected in the NHL draft yesterday as Captain Pierce Bowie was picked by the Pittsburgh Penguins in the third round, Cole Zaroski in the sixth round by the Florida Panthers, and Wesley Royston also in the sixth round by the Montreal Canadiens. The Owen Sound North Stars couldn't keep up with the Oakville Rock in MSL action, losing 12-9. Alex Simmons had 5 goals and 8 points in the win. The OSL North Stars pulled away from the Ennis Moore James gang 12-7. Riley Thompson had 5 goals in the win. It is now 5 straight losses for the Toronto Blue Jays as the Texas Rangers got the better of them 7-4. The Toronto Tempo ran out of gas against the Phoenix Mercury 89-80. And the knockout stage of the World Cup begins today after England beat Panama 2-0 at the Claim Group L yesterday. Portugal drew with Colombia, allowing Colombia to top Group K, as Lionel Messi became the first player ever to score in 7 consecutive matches at the World Cup as Argentina beat Jordan 3-1, topping Group J. That's news and sports. The forecast is coming up next.
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5: Country 93 weather.
3: Sunny today with a high of 28. Tonight clear with a low of 16. On Monday, sunny with a high of 29. The Humidex riding at 34. And on Tuesday, sunny with a high of 31. And currently 15 degrees here in the River District. I'm Spencer Byers. 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
2: There's not a lot to tell you about. It's going to be a fair day on the water. Georgian Bay, mainly clear from now right through until tomorrow morning. Wind, light, right through until tomorrow morning. And waves of half a meter or less, right through until tomorrow morning. On Lake Huron, mainly clear right through tomorrow morning as well. Wind, light this morning, changing to northeast 10 near noon, then veering to east 10 this evening. Waves of half a meter or less right through until tomorrow morning. I'm John Rashad. I'll talk to you a little later with our next report.
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5: Sunny today with a high of 28. Tonight, clear with a low of 16. On Monday, sunny with a high of 29. The Humidex riding at 34. And on Tuesday, sunny with a high of 31.

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7: Sunny today with a high of 28. Tonight, clear with a low of 16. On Monday, sunny with a high of 29. The Humidex riding at 34. And on Tuesday, sunny with a high of 31.

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2: Good morning. It's 9 o'clock. I'm Spencer Byers. The municipality of Meaford invites residents to help tell the community's story as a part of a documentary celebrating the 25th anniversary of amalgamation. Anyone from across the communities, hamlets, villages, and rural areas are encouraged to participate. Their documentary will feature local voices through short, professionally filmed interviews and may include footage captured in meaningful community locations. The documentary will premiere at Meaford Hall this fall and be shared publicly as a part of the municipality's celebration. Bruce County is looking for community input on its new 20-year forest management plan. Jill Charlebois has more.
3: The forest management plan will guide how the county manages its forests for the next 20 years, focusing on keeping forests healthy, providing responsible public access, and protecting natural areas. The county has launched a short online survey for residents to share their thoughts. Anyone who is unable to complete the survey online is able to get a paper copy, which can be found at Bruce County Public Library branches. Jill Charlebois, Bruce County.
2: Owen Sound will host a free entry two-day Canada Day celebration on June 30th and July 1st at Kelso Beach at Nawash Park. The festivities begin June 30th at 1 p.m. with more than 15 food trucks and over 60 vendors and family-friendly entertainment. Also on June 30th, the city's first ever drone show will take place over the soccer field at 10 p.m. The park reopens at 10 a.m. on July 1st. Other activities over the 2 days include interactive games, flying dog shows, pony rides, and a display of emergency vehicles. Fireworks will conclude the night as they light up the harbor sky on July 1st, starting at 10 p.m. Georgian Bluffs will host its Canada Day celebration at Big Bay Dock from 9 a.m. to 11 a.m. Residents and guests can take part in the Georgian Bluffs Canada Day tradition of raising the Canadian flag, singing O Canada, and enjoying a free Canadian breakfast all on the Big Bay Dock. Kids will also have a chance to meet and greet local firefighters from the Inner Township Fire Department and get creative with Canada Day crafts. In sports, the Owen Sound Attack had three players selected in the NHL draft yesterday as Captain Pierce Bowie was picked by the Pittsburgh Penguins in the third round, Cole Zaroski in the sixth round by the Florida Panthers, and Wesley Royston also in the sixth round by the Montreal Canadiens. The Owen Sound North Stars couldn't keep up with the Oakville Rock in MSL action, losing 12-9. Alex Simmons had 5 goals and 8 points in the win. The OSL North Stars pulled away from the Ennis Moore James gang 12-7. Riley Thompson had 5 goals in the win. It is now 5 straight losses for the Toronto Blue Jays as the Texas Rangers got the better of them 7-4. The Toronto Tempo ran out of gas against the Phoenix Mercury 89-80. And the knockout stage of the World Cup begins today after England beat Panama 2-0 at the claim Group L yesterday. Portugal drew with Colombia, allowing Colombia to top Group K as Lionel Messi became the first player ever to score in 7 consecutive matches at the World Cup as Argentina beat Jordan 3-1, topping Group J. That's news and sports. The forecast is coming up next.
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2: Sunny today with a high of 28. Tonight, clear with a low of 16. On Monday, sunny with a high of 29. The Humidex riding at 34. And on Tuesday, sunny with a high of 31. And currently 18 here in the River District. I'm Spencer Byers. 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

0: Diamond Rio from 1994 with Love a Little Stronger on Sunday Morning Rewind. The song was written as a romantic vow, with the singer vowing to put a little more effort into a failing relationship. Like a few country artists, Diamond Rio got their start by playing at the former Opryland Amusement Park in Nashville as the Grizzly River Boys and then the Tennessee River Boys. They were originally booked for just a television special, but proved so popular that they were booked at Opryland as regular performers, and they weren't even Diamond Rio yet. Welcome to the show. I'm Rick Ringer with more memories ahead in our first hour from Winona, Dwight Yoakam, George Jones, and Faith Hill. And up next, it's Clay Walker when Sunday Morning Rewind continues.
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0: Winona Judd with the title track from her second solo album in 1993, Tell Me Why, on Sunday Morning Rewind. Winona is about to release her first new album in 10 years, 10 very momentous years for the singer, who lost her mother, Naomi, and was inducted with her to the Country Music Hall of Fame on the same weekend. The new album is called The Hard Truth, and Winona said recently, "These songs tell the truth about where I've been, what I've lost, what I've overcome, and who I've become." It was produced by her husband, Cactus Moser, and took 5 very tumultuous years to complete. The album is due for release in early October. Coming up, a Valentine's Day gift from Faith Hill back in 2000, and in a moment, it's one of the hurtinest country songs of all time from George Jones, when Sunday Morning Rewind continues.
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5: Sunny today with a high of 28, tonight clear with a low of 16. On Monday, sunny with a high of 29, the Humidex riding at 34. And on Tuesday, sunny with a high of 31.

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1: Rascal Flatts from 2000 with their debut single, Prayin' for Daylight, on Sunday Morning Rewind. Songwriter Steve Bogard and Rick Giles collaborated on songs for about 15 years, meeting every Wednesday and catching up over coffee with their wives for the first hour or so, which prompted a question one morning from Bogard to his wife, Beverly, asking, "Honey, how did you sleep last night?" Her response was, "I was praying for the light of day." Bingo. Instant song title, an instant hit. We're almost into the second hour of the show, and coming up, it's classics from Garth Brooks, Tim McGraw, Joe DeMessina, and Brooks and Dunn. 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
23: Good morning. I'm at the Bob Johnson Memorial Car Show, organized by the Chesley Kinsmen. It's an absolutely beautiful day today for the show, and they've got some pretty sweet cars here. 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But if you wanted to swing by with your own car, there's no pre-registration needed, and it's $15 per vehicle. They've got a handful of prizes, including multiple trophies, dash plaques, goodie bags, and door prizes. The prize winners will be determined by who the public votes for. There will be a 50-50 draw today for all the attendees as well. There will be a cash breakfast at the pavilion from 9 until 11, hosted by the local Chesley Fire Department. On all the proceeds today will be going to a local community improvement project. I've also got a couple giveaways at the Country 93 table, like water bottles for those hot summer days. So if you've got a car, truck, or bike you want to put in the show, it'll be on until 4 today. I hope to see you there.

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0: Kenny Chesney on Sunday Morning Rewind with Don't Blink, one of the fastest debuting hits of Kenny's, although perhaps surprisingly, Chesney apparently didn't want it released as a single, telling a record company executive on a promotional tour that he thought the song was too formulaic. But Chesney was proven wrong when they arrived at a radio station for an interview and got positive feedback on the song from the station receptionist. Then Kenny half-jokingly accused the record guy of putting her up to it. Sometimes we all lack confidence, even if we're a Hall of Fame country artist. Welcome to the second hour of the show as we roll through the memories with more to come in a bit from Lone Star, Reba McEntire, and in a moment, Tim McGraw, as Sunday Morning Rewind continues.
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5: Good morning. I'm at the Bob Johnson Memorial Car Show, organized by the Chesley Kinsmen. It's an absolutely beautiful day for the show. 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But if you wanted to swing by with your own car, there's no pre-registration needed, and it's $15 per vehicle. They've got a handful of prizes, including multiple trophies, dash plaques, goodie bags, and door prizes. The prize winners will all be determined by who the public votes for. There will also be a 50-50 draw today for all the attendees. There's a cash breakfast at the pavilion from 9 until 11, hosted by the local Chesley Fire Department. All the proceeds today will be going to a local community improvement project. I've also got a couple giveaways, like Country 93 water bottles for those hot summer days. So if you've got a car, truck, or bike you want to put in the show, it'll be on until 4 today. I hope to see you there.
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7: Sunny today with a high of 28. Tonight, clear with a low of 16. On Monday, sunny with a high of 29. The Humidex riding at 34. And on Tuesday, sunny with a high of 31.

0: Toby Keith from his self-titled debut album in 1993 with his first single, Should Have Been a Cowboy, on Sunday Morning Rewind. It was the first of his 20 number one hits. While Toby himself was never a cowboy, the song's lyrics romanticized the cowboy lifestyle, and legendary figures like Roy Rogers and Gene Autry and also Marshall Dillon from the TV series Gunsmoke. Toby was so unsure that there would be more hits in his career after that first number one that he toured incessantly at the time, banking as much money as he could, thinking that the bubble would burst. But how wrong he was. Coming up, we find a comfortable front porch swing with Tracy Lawrence, and up next, it's Travis Tritt with The Best of Intentions when Sunday Morning Rewind continues.
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4: Sunny today with a high of 28. Tonight, clear with a low of 16. On Monday, sunny with a high of 29. The Humidex riding at 34. And on Tuesday, sunny with a high of 31.

0: Big and Rich with their 2000 hit Save a Horse, Ride a Cowboy on Sunday Morning Rewind. The duo were Big Kenny, real name William Kenneth Alpin, and John Rich, who came together after Rich left Lone Star, of which he was a founding member. Kenny had been a solo artist, and the two came together originally as a songwriting team, penning tunes for Gretchen Wilson, Jason Aldean, and Tim McGraw. And then the two began recording songs together after a songwriting seminar and got signed to their first record deal in 2003 before going on hiatus 5 years later and then reuniting in 2011. And to this day, the duo is still touring together. We're ready to move on to the final hour of the show in a bit with memories ahead from Patti Loveless, Montgomery Gentry, George Strait, and Shania Twain. And up next, it's Joe Diffie when Sunday Morning Rewind continues.
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4: Good afternoon. I'm at the Bob Johnson Memorial Car Show, organized by the Chesley Kinsmen. It's an absolutely beautiful day for the show, and they've got some pretty sweet cars here. 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But if you wanted to swing by with your own car, there's no pre-registration needed, and it's $15 per vehicle. They've got a handful of prizes, including multiple trophies, dash plaques, goodie bags, and door prizes. The prize winners will all be determined by who the public votes for. There will be a 50-50 draw as well today for all the attendees. There will be a cash breakfast at the pavilion from 9 until 11, hosted by the local Chesley Fire Department. All the proceeds today will be going to a local community improvement project. I've also got a couple giveaways at the table, like Country 93 water bottles for those hot summer days. So if you've got a car, truck, or bike you want to put in the show, it'll be on until 4 today. I hope to see you there.

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0: Patti Loveless from 1990 with Chains on Sunday Morning Rewind. Patti considered one of the purest voices in country music, who's drawn favorable comparisons to Loretta Lynn, which isn't surprising since Patti also came from the coal country of Kentucky and is, in fact, a distant cousin of Loretta and her sister, Crystal Gayle. It was a family affair for Patti as she started playing guitar and writing songs with her brother Roger when she was just 11. The two of them played at local events, and after her high school graduation, Patti became a backup vocalist in the Wilburn Brothers band, and then married the group's drummer, Terry Lovelace, changing the spelling of her name to Loveless. Patti is largely retired from touring since 2009, but still appears occasionally with other artists and at the Grand Ole Opry, where she's been a member since 1988. Coming up, one of Alabama's greatest signature songs, along with the King of Country, George Strait. And up next, it's Diamond Rio, when Sunday Morning Rewind continues.
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6: Good afternoon. I'm at the Bob Johnson Memorial Car Show, organized by the Chesley Kinsmen. It's an absolutely beautiful day for the show, and they've got some pretty sweet cars here. 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They've got a handful of prizes, including multiple trophies, dash plaques, goodie bags, and door prizes. The prize winners will all be determined by who the public votes for. There will also be a 50-50 draw today for all the attendees as well. The breakfast is already over, but it was absolutely amazing, and all the proceeds today will be going to a local community improvement project. I've also got a couple giveaways, like Country 93 water bottles for those hot summer days. So if you've got a car, truck, or bike you want to put in the show, it'll be on until 4 today. I hope to see you there.
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8: Sunny today with a high of 28, tonight clear with a low of 16. On Monday, sunny with a high of 29, the Humidex riding at 34. And on Tuesday, sunny with a high of 31.

0: Montgomery Gentry from 2005 with Something to Be Proud Of on Sunday Morning Rewind. Much like their contemporaries, Brooks and Dunn, they discovered the sum was better than the individual parts. They came together after working in two different bands, backing up Eddie Montgomery's brother, John Michael Montgomery. And then Troy Gentry had won a talent contest, but he wasn't able to make much of a go out of a solo career. So they got together in 1999 and had five number one hits to their credit before the fatal helicopter crash that took the life of Troy Gentry and the pilot. Troy was only 50 years old. We're getting close to closing up shop for the morning, but still have memories ahead from Garth Brooks and in a moment Alan Jackson when Sunday Morning Rewind continues.
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2: July 3rd, 4th, and 5th, it's the Howick Homecoming. And to tell us all about it, Stephanie Johnson, the co-chair of the Homecoming Committee, is on the line. Lots of things happening in Howick. Why don't you tell us about some of them?
3: On Friday night, we've got a car show, a euchre tournament, a trivia night, and a kids' dance happening, all at the community center. And then moving on to Saturday morning, we've got a parade running through Fordridge, live entertainment in the beer gardens all day long, and a jam-packed kids zone, including things like a magic show, a reptile show, inflatables, and so much more. Then going along to Sunday morning, we've got a pancake breakfast planned for everybody. We're also hosting the Howick Idol Finals, and we are ending the weekend with a fantastic fireworks display, and that is happening at dusk. We're running shuttles all weekend long from Glory Rockster and Fordwich, so you can find a place to park in one of the villages and grab a shuttle to head on out to the events.
2: And all the events taking place at the Howick Community Center. 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Who's playing on Saturday night?
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11: Sunny today with a high of 28, tonight clear with a low of 16. On Monday, sunny with a high of 29, the Humidex riding at 34. And on Tuesday, sunny with a high of 31.

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0: Shania Twain on Sunday Morning Rewind from 1997 with Love Gets Me Every Time. Shania confessed recently that when she was a kid, singing after hours in the bars of Timmins, Ontario, secretly taken there by her mother without her stepdad's knowledge, she wasn't keen on the idea. Shania said, "Really, my mother was the one that made me get on stage. I did not want to be in the spotlight. I was petrified of it." Rather ironic, coming from one of the biggest country and pop stars in recent memory. Mind you, little Eileen Edwards was only 8 years old at the time when her mom pushed her on stage. Shania is recalling a lot of her formative years in her new album, Little Miss Twain, which is due out in late July. And that will about do it for us together this morning, but we'll be back next Sunday morning at 9 with 3 more hours of country classics on Sunday Morning Rewind. I'm Rick Ringer, wishing you a great week ahead and happy Canada Day in advance.
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7: Good afternoon. I'm at the Bob Johnson Memorial Car Show, organized by the Chesley Kinsmen. 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The prize winners will all be determined by who the public votes for. There will be a 50-50 draw today for all the attendees as well. All the proceeds today will be going to the local community improvement project. I've also got a couple giveaways, like the Country 93 water bottles for those hot summer days. So if you've got a car, truck, or bike that you want to put in the show, it'll be on until 4 today. I hope to see you there.

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2: Good afternoon. It's 12 o'clock. I'm Spencer Byers. The municipality of Meaford invites residents to help tell the community's story as a part of a documentary celebrating the 25th anniversary of amalgamation. Anyone from across the communities, hamlets, villages, and rural areas are encouraged to participate. The documentary will feature local voices through short, professionally filmed interviews and may include footage captured in meaningful community locations. The documentary will premiere at Meaford Hall this fall and be shared publicly as a part of the municipality's celebration. Bruce County is looking for community input on its new 20-year forest management plan. Jill Charlebois has more.
3: The forest management plan will guide how the county manages its forests for the next 20 years, focusing on keeping forests healthy, providing responsible public access, and protecting natural areas. The county has launched a short online survey for residents to share their thoughts. Anyone who is unable to complete the survey online is able to get a paper copy, which can be found at Bruce County Public Library branches. Jill Charlebois, Bruce County.
2: Owen Sound will host a free entry two-day Canada Day celebration on June 30th and July 1st at Kelso Beach at Nawash Park. The festivities begin June 30th at 1 p.m. with more than 15 food trucks and over 60 vendors and family-friendly entertainment. Also on June 30th, the city's first ever drone show will take place over the soccer field at 10 p.m. The park reopens at 10 a.m. on July 1st. Other activities over the 2 days include interactive games, flying dog shows, pony rides, and a display of emergency vehicles. Fireworks will conclude the night as they light up the harbor sky on July 1st, starting at 10 p.m. Georgian Bluffs will host its Canada Day celebration at Big Bay Dock from 9 a.m. to 11 a.m. Residents and guests can take part in the Georgian Bluffs Canada Day tradition of raising the Canadian flag, singing O Canada, and enjoying a free Canadian breakfast all on the Big Bay Dock. Kids will also have a chance to meet and greet local firefighters from the Inner Township Fire Department and get creative with Canada Day crafts. Firefighters in the Northwest Territories are continuing their battle against 62 active wildfires burning in the territory. An evacuation alert remains in place for the village of Fort Simpson, which has a blaze burning within 8 kilometers of the community. Officials say that two groups of air tankers and two helicopters are fighting that fire. On Friday, 27 new fires started across the territory, mainly caused by dry lightning, which is lightning that occurs when the weather is hot and dry with little to no rain. While resources are being stretched thin, the main concern is a fire designated as SS009, which is in South Slave and located 3 kilometers north of the Alberta border. In sports, the Owen Sound Attack had three players selected in the NHL draft yesterday as Captain Pierce Bowie was picked by the Pittsburgh Penguins in the third round, Cole Zaroski in the sixth round by the Florida Panthers, and Wesley Royston also in the sixth round by the Montreal Canadiens. Today, Canada will play in their first World Cup knockout game ever against South Africa at 3 p.m. as Alphonso Davies has been cleared to play after missing the group stage with a hamstring injury. The Toronto Blue Jays finished their series against Texas Rangers today at 1:37. Shane Bieber will make his second start of the season. And the final round of the Travelers Championship is today as Corey Connors is currently 10 under and tees off in just under an hour. That's news and sports. The forecast coming up next.
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2: Sunny today with a high of 28. Tonight clear with a low of 16. On Monday, sunny with a high of 29. The Humidex riding at 34. And on Tuesday, sunny with a high of 31. And currently it's 24 degrees here in the River District. I'm Spencer Byers. 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

0: Frankie Ballard, Sunshine and Whiskey on Spelling Bee Sunday on Country 93. His name starts with F, and that's why we played it, because we're playing all songs that start with F. Not songs, artists. It's different, because the other song we played was Holy, H-O-L-Y, by Florida Georgia Line, and then Faith Hill with This Kiss. Tomorrow, Mabel Monday, songs by Canadian country artists, and a look at your forecast.
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2: It continues to be a fair day on the water without much to talk about weather-wise, really. Georgian Bay, mainly clear from now right through until tomorrow morning. Wind, light, right through until tomorrow morning. And waves of half a meter or less, right through until tomorrow morning. On Lake Huron, mainly clear right through tomorrow morning. Wind, light right now, changing to northeast 10 in the next hour or so. Then veering to east 10 this evening, with waves of half a meter or less, right through until tomorrow. I'm John Rashad. I'll talk to you a little later with our next report.
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3: 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Here's Shelby.
4: Good afternoon. I'm at the Bob Johnson Memorial Car Show organized by the Chesley Kinsmen. It's an absolutely beautiful day for the show, and they've got some pretty sweet cars here. There's also some oldies playing through the speakers, like the Beatles and the Big Bopper. Entry is by donation, and parking is completely free, but if you want to swing by with your own car, there's no pre-registration needed, and it's $15 per vehicle. They've got a handful of prizes, including multiple trophies, dash plaques, goodie bags, and door prizes. The prize winners will all be determined by who the public votes for. There will be 50-50 draw today as well for all the attendees. All the proceeds today will be going to a local community improvement project. I've also got a couple giveaways, like the Country 93 water bottles for those hot summer days. So if you've got a car, truck, or bike you want to put in the show, it'll be on until 4 today. I hope to see you there.
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6: Sunny today with a high of 28. Tonight, clear with a low of 16. On Monday, sunny with a high of 29. The Humidex hitting 34. And on Tuesday, a mix of sun and cloud, 30% chance of showers, high of 32.

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0: Neil Towns, Sunshine's Free on today's Best Country, Country 93. My name is Julia from the Country 93 Morning Show. I'm going to hang out with you for the next few hours as we enjoy a Sunday afternoon. Coming up, we're going to talk about how to keep your house cooler in the hot weather, which we've much needed all summer long. We're going to get to that in about 10 minutes. We're also going to hear from Riley Green next.
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0: Country 93, Bailey Zimmerman, Rock in a Hard Place. I'm Julia. It is going to be hot all summer long. What do we do about it? Well, according to one UK researcher, the best thing you can do is put yogurt on the outside of your windows. Apparently, it makes it a lot cooler because it blocks solar radiation. Now, they suggest a plain Greek yogurt with about 10% fat content to get those results by slathering them on the windows. They also say it doesn't smell, which seems unlikely to me, but they say it dries in less than a minute, loses its smell, but they don't say whether bugs are attracted to it or animals or that kind of thing. That's kind of like an experiment for you to figure out, you know, what is attracted to my yogurt windows? And then you can just eat the residue, eat whatever's left over. So it's a win-win.
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5: Sunny today with a high of 28. Tonight, clear with a low of 16. On Monday, sunny with a high of 29. The Humidex hitting 34. And on Tuesday, a mix of sun and cloud, 30% chance of showers, high of 32.

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Holler with Thought About You. It's just after 1 o'clock. Hope you're having a great afternoon. My name is Julia. We got Megan Patrick coming up. Zach Brown Band now with Homegrown on Country 93.

0: today's best country, Country 93 with Megan Patrick and Safe Place to Break. My name is Julia from the Country 93 Morning Show. Hello. Hope you're having a great weekend. Coming up, we're going to talk about cottage cheese. There's a shortage coming, so prepare yourself. We'll talk about why that's happening in about 10 minutes. We'll also hear from Taylor Swift. Her new one from the Toy Story 5 is coming up. And we'll take a look at your forecast next.
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7: Sunny today with a high of 28. Tonight, clear with a low of 16. On Monday, sunny with a high of 29. The Humidex hitting 34. And on Tuesday, a mix of sun and cloud, 30% chance of showers, high of 32.

0: much. Now, today's Best Country, Country 93. I'm Julia. Well, if you are a fan of cottage cheese, look out. A lot of grocery stores are facing severe cottage cheese shortages because of TikTok. TikTok people who have used cottage cheese for what they call protein maxing recipes have made sales skyrocket. And people are buying all the cottage cheese they can find, and it's leaving dairy manufacturers struggling to keep up. What's wrong with everybody? Has anyone tasted cottage cheese? Have you ever put it in your mouth? It is foul. It is slimy and lumpy. It shouldn't exist, in my opinion. It is disgusting. You can have all of it. I'm glad it's gone. Take it away for good. It's not good. It's awful. And if you're putting it in a smoothie and making something else, it's not cottage cheese anymore. You take out the chunks, you're taking away the gross, which actually is fine with me.
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0: with Peace My Heart, today's best country, Country 93. Good afternoon. It's Julia hanging out with you. Coming up later on tonight, we're going to have the top 30 countdown with Rod West. The great thing about it is not only seeing what songs are coming up and going to be number one, but you can hear the pick hit, which is a song that we think is going to be hitting the charts very soon. We also have a song that hit number one in a past year or decade, so it's kind of fun to relive those memories as well. 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
10: Sunny today with a high of 28. Tonight, clear with a low of 16. On Monday, sunny with a high of 29. The Humidex hitting 34. And on Tuesday, a mix of sun and cloud, 30% chance of showers, high of 32.

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Under the Influence, Tyler Joe Miller, today's best country, Country 93. Josh Ross is on the way. 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

0: Country 93 with Josh Ross and Single Again on Country 93. I kind of butchered his name a little bit earlier on this hour. I apologize, Josh. His name kind of makes you want to say Josh Ross. And it's funny because on the Country 93 morning show, I host it with Sean, if you've never heard it. Sean is terrified every time he's going to say Josh Ross. And then I did it. I don't think he ever has. But I did it. So that's an homage to Sean, who's not with me right now, but he's with me in spirit and in my heart. You can catch riveting content like that on the Country 93 Morning Show. Typically, I am off this week, coming after today. So next week. But I'm sure maybe we can get him to say Josh Ross while I'm gone.
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5: Sunny today with a high of 28. Tonight, clear with a low of 16. On Monday, sunny with a high of 29. The Humidex hitting 34. And on Tuesday, a mix of sun and cloud, 30% chance of showers, high of 32.

0: Country 93 with Tim Hicks and What a Song Should Do. And Tim Hicks is going to be at the Sable Beach Party. I don't know why I made a song about that, but I just did. September 4th to the 6th at Sable Speedway. Tim Hicks is going to be there. Chris Young is going to be there, too. What an amazing show. It's going to be a blast. It always is at the Sable Beach Party. 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

0: Days go by. That's Keith Urban. Today's best country, Country 93. I am Julia, enjoying the Sunday. I hope you are too. Phil DeLand is coming in next. He's going to hang out with you until it's time for the Top 30 Countdown at 6, playing some of your favorite songs. Which song will be number one? You got to wait and see. Have a fantastic rest of your weekend. And as I mentioned earlier this hour, I am off after today for a week. I'll be back joining you next Monday, July the 6th, for the Country 93 Morning Show.
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4: Sunny today with a high of 28. Tonight, clear with a low of 16. On Monday, sunny with a high of 29. The Humidex hitting 34. And on Tuesday, a mix of sun and cloud, 30% chance of showers, high of 32.

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Love, Hate, Love on Country 93, your home of today's best country. He's got the good stuff, Too Easy Trivia, Sasha's Info Dump, and much, much more. He is none other than Casey Clark, weeknights at 6 p.m. right here on Country 93.

0: Robin on the home of today's best country, Country 93. Phil here with you. I'm not a big bourbon drinker. I used to be. Drank too much of it and kind of got sick of it. I'm more of a rum kind of guy now. Actually, my wife calls me her pirate because I'll drink rum and have a cigar at the same time. So I guess that makes me a pirate. I don't look like one. I am not Johnny Depp or Jeffrey Rush. So I don't know. I guess if you drink rum, you're automatically a pirate. I don't know. It tastes better. I don't know. Maybe that's just me.
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5: Sunny today with a high of 28. Tonight, clear with a low of 16. On Monday, sunny with a high of 29. The Humidex hitting 34. And on Tuesday, a mix of sun and cloud, 30% chance of showers, high of 32.

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Have I Told You I Love You Lately? 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Phil here with you. I love when companies team up with movies to promote the movie itself. It can get so fun. I had a set of Looney Tunes mugs back in the day that were like plastic, and then they've got all these cool popcorn containers and stuff. Little Caesars now is getting together with the new Spider-Man movie to make a new pizza called the Webberoni. It's a two cheese blend, shredded pepperoni, and it's meant to look like a spider's web. So, I mean, I guess it's kind of cool. I personally like Little Caesars. It's a top five pizza for me. The Hot and Ready is a big seller. The stuffed crust is to die for. But I have to say, of all the pizza that is available out there, Papa John's has to be number one on my list. And there's one in Owen Sound, which is great, because the first time I had it was actually in New York at a Yankees game at New York's Yankee Stadium. And I didn't think I'd ever see it in Canada. I thought it was a American-only thing. But you know what? There's one randomly in Owen Sound. So that makes my

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0: Me Away on Country 93, the home of today's best country. Phil here with you. 30% of adults have admitted that they've dressed in the car while driving to save time. Not just as an adult. I did this as a kid. I'd get home later. My mom and dad would get home late, and we'd have to rush out the door to go to a ball game. 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
8: Sunny today with a high of 28. Tonight, clear with a low of 16. On Monday, sunny with a high of 29. The Humidex hitting 34. And on Tuesday, a mix of sun and cloud, 30% chance of showers, high of 32.

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0: Twitter on Country 93, your home for today's best country. Phil here with you. We've been blessed with some pretty mild weather, I would say, so far this season. June, not too bad. A lot of days in the mid-20s, low 20s, some even under that. Not a lot of humidity. It's made it really easy to work outside and to be outside in general. I know we had that stretch early on where it was in the mid-30s with high humidity, and it was just brutal. But we've been pretty lucky, I would say, through the month of June, but not so much over in Europe. France last week recorded its hottest day on record at almost 30 degrees, and they're dealing with people unfortunately losing their lives by swimming in unsupervised areas. And I thought that was almost me. Where I grew up, there was an old quarry that they flooded, and we used to sneak in and go swimming there all the time when I was younger. It's heavily supervised now and cameras and such so that people don't do it for obvious reasons, but it was just one of those things where as a kid, risked my life and never told my parents, unless they're listening now, in which case I'm sorry, Mom and Dad.
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2: It's going to be a fair evening on the water. On Georgian Bay, mainly clear this evening. Scattered showers tomorrow, though, with the risk of a thunderstorm. Wind light this evening, becoming southeast at 10 knots early tomorrow morning, then increasing to southeast 15 tomorrow afternoon. Waves of less than half a meter right now, building to half a meter or less tomorrow morning, then half a meter to a meter tomorrow evening. On Lake Huron, mainly clear this evening as well. Scattered showers tomorrow with the risk of a thunderstorm. Fog patches forming tomorrow evening. Wind northeast at 10 knots right now, veering to east 10 this evening, then to southeast 10 late overnight, and then increasing to southeast 15 tomorrow evening. Waves of half a meter or less, building to half a meter to a meter by tomorrow night. I'm John Rashad. I'll talk to you Friday afternoon with our next report.
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8: Sunny today with a high of 28. Tonight, clear with a low of 16. On Monday, sunny with a high of 29. The Humidex hitting 34. And on Tuesday, a mix of sun and cloud, 30% chance of showers, high of 32.

0: When the lights go down, Chad Brownlee on the home of today's best country, Country 93. Phil here with you. The world's oldest living land animal, it's a tortoise named Jonathan, has extended the world record, his own record, mind you, for being alive for 194 years. He was officially named in the Guinness World Record. 194 years for this turtle, just outliving its best life. And they had to specify land animal because there's animals in the ocean that can live a heck of a lot longer than that. I think the Greenland shark can live well over 200 years, which is just an unfathomable amount of time. I mean, I'm 36 and already I feel like I've lived 500 years, but that's just because I make those weird noises when I get up off the couch now and have to stand up and stretch before I do anything.
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0: I'm Gonna Miss Her, The Fishin' Song, Brad Paisley on Country 93, your home for today's best country. Phil here with you. A recent survey found 15% of breakups can be directly traced to the mother-in-law or the boyfriend's mom. I have had a good relationship with my mother-in-law, I will say. I believe my wife has had a good relationship with my mother, which would be her mother-in-law. But I do know there are some... Oh boy, there are some of my friends whose mother-in-laws just sound like real peaches and just need to just stick their nose in everybody's business. So I am eternally grateful that that situation has not befell me.
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6: Sunny today with a high of 28. Tonight, clear with a low of 16. On Monday, sunny with a high of 29. The Humidex hitting 34. And on Tuesday, a mix of sun and cloud, 30% chance of showers, high of 32.

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Phil here with you. Every weekend we have the top 30 countdown with Rod West. 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
1: 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Dean Brody on Country 93, your home for today's best country. Phil here with you. We are almost done with June. July is right around the corner, which means Shark Week is on its way. And I love Shark Week. I am a big fan. I love I know a lot of it is repeat, you know, sharks breaching the water. And there was the one about the shark that was supposedly swallowed by another shark because of the way the tracker in it like plummeted to some random depth. And then there was the one shark that they tracked all around Australia. Just like, it's just a really neat set of programs. And what I will say is, for the most part, they stick to science. Not like that mermaid documentary that the Discovery Channel put out and was a load of hooey, because obviously mermaids aren't real. And I thought, when did the Discovery Channel become the History Channel? Because that's basically what the History Channel's known for now. Ancient aliens. Everything is ancient aliens.
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5: Sunny today with a high of 28. Tonight, clear with a low of 16. On Monday, sunny with a high of 29. The Humidex hitting 34. And on Tuesday, a mix of sun and cloud, 30% chance of showers, high of 32.

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0: James Barker Band, Meet Your Mama on Country 93, your home for today's best country. Phil here with you. Jim Carrey says he wants to bring the Grinch back. Supposedly he's in talks to do How the Grinch Stole Christmas 2. He said with the advent of CGI, he doesn't need to spend hours in makeup anymore. He spoke about how grueling the makeup process was for the first Grinch movie, where he actually needed help from trained CIA agents on how to withstand torture, because the level of claustrophobia and torture he felt while doing it was messing with him psychologically. So these specialists had to come in and be like, hey Jim, here's how we're going to work through this. So now he figures with motion capture, he doesn't need to do that anymore. Following up off of that, there's also rumors of another Austin Powers movie. The crew got back together for a commercial recently. It was Mike Myers, Seth Green, Rob Lowe, and now there's talks about doing another one of them. And you know what? I'm here for it. These nostalgia sequels, I live for them. Let's see more.
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0: Gary Underwood before he cheats on the home of today's best country, Country 93. Phil here with you. 37% of adults say they listen to music to put themselves in a better mood. I am one of those adults. I love music. Music to me will change my mood in an instant, from happy to sad to angry to wanting to lift this, an entire house over my head. I will listen to all of it. And the good news is you can listen to some of the best music coming up next with Rod West on the Top 30 Countdown. That is it for me today. I will catch you on the flip side.
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4: Sunny today with a high of 28. Tonight, clear with a low of 16. On Monday, sunny with a high of 29. The Humidex hitting 34. And on Tuesday, a mix of sun and cloud, 30% chance of showers, high of 32.

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3: Hey, it's Rod West, allergies and all here. Anybody else suffer from allergies? I want to scratch my eyes up. And a little snarfy, too. Ah, it's that time of year. Welcome to the Top 30 Countdown. 30 of the hottest songs in country radio coming your way. We'll be checking in with our Nashville Notes, interviews with Kenny Chesney, Jordan Davis, Tucker Whitmore, and more. That's all coming up. Now, before we start, who had the number one song last week? Who else? Hello.

0: Song number 28 this week from The Reckless and Dean Brody. They've been buds for a long time. They're actually going to be touring together this summer, coming to the RBC Amp this September. Song number 29 was Taylor Swift, her new one. Yeah, new Taylor. I Knew It, I Knew You from the Toy Story soundtrack. And Tay-Bay kicked out the count at number 30 with That's Gonna Leave a Memory. I'm Rod West. We will continue with the top 30 countdown after the break as we head south to Sanity.
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0: Hey, it's Rod West. Thanks for sharing your day as we go through the Top 30 Countdown. You and I count them down in order. Song number 27. Zach Taub keeping the 90s sound alive. Here's South of Sanity.

Song number 24 this week, Fentanyl Arts and Don't Ruin Flowers. Kenny Chesney at the number 25 song with Carry On. I like that one. I'm Rod West. You are listening to the Top 30 Countdown. Continues in a moment. Nashville Notes, Part 1. Might have heard Bailey Zimmerman facing multiple charges, including felony for the alleged trashing of a hotel room down in Albuquerque. There was a warrant issued for his

0: arrest. Damage includes broken phones, TVs, missing pieces of furniture, and a hole in the wall. Well, $16,000 in damage, plus a $500 bar bill he didn't pay. He says, first, I want to apologize to everyone. I didn't mean for any of this to become across as disrespectful. You think? I'm truly sorry for my actions, and I will make up for this. Well, I hope so. And Megan Maroney. Yeah, she tells us that she loves beef jerky. It's her go-to snack when she's on the road. I definitely like some sort of beef jerky. I like all flavors. They have some crazy ones, too. And I'll have to try those, too. Megan Maroney, who likes beef jerky. Yeah, me too. Okay, I'm going to see if there's any in the kitchen. I'll be right back with a countdown, including the Rocky Mountains.
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0: That's the new one from Carter Faith. Betty. I bet he is with Betty. I like the play on words. North Carolina girl who has a connection to Billy Bob Thornton. Apparently, she wrote a song to Billy Bob that caught his attention and became friends after that. Then it got him to star in her video, Bar Star. I have to go check that out. Carter Faith. Song number 22 this week in the countdown. Number 23 belonged to Corey Kent and Co. Wetzel with Rocky Mountain Low. Low. How low can you go? 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
7: From Temiskaming Shores, Ontario, McKenna Givens grew up being told often that she lacked a filter. Yes, whatever she thought just came out. She says Northern Ontario is full of talkers and storytellers, which helped hone her gift of songwriting. Last year, she was named a top four finalist in the Country Rising Contest, which led to her being the opening act for Griffin Palmer and Nate Holler at a showcase hosted by the Recklaws. She was also selected as a field pick emerging artist at Lucknow's Music in the Fields. With her latest song called Cheap Cigarettes, here's McKenna Givens.

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1: Back to the countdown. It's Rod West. Thanks for having you along the top 30 countdown. No, he did not have a temper tantrum, as some of his friends claimed he did when he did a show in Pittsburgh and got all upset because he couldn't hear the piano in his headphones. So he flipped it over. Temper. It's the new one from Morgan Wallen. Song number 21 and Don't We?

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2: It's the Top 30 Countdown. It's Rod West. Thanks for being there as we count them down in order. Jordan Davis was really excited. He got a chance to play CMA Fest this year. And that's the goal for most country singers.
3: Probably every artist will say, like, you know, when it comes to CMA Fest, you know, the stadium is where you want to get to. But when I was playing for 70 people at 11 a.m. at, you know, a stadium or a stage, you know, up on Broadway, it felt far away. So I think it's cool to kind of look back on all those shows, and it makes it really fun to see where we're at now. It's pretty special.
2: Yes, it is. He made CMA Fest, and he's got the number 19 song this week. It's Jordan Davis, Turn This Truck Around.

0: The number 17 song this week from Sully Burroughs, Port Perry, who grew up on hockey like most people did, also had a guitar he always played. And luckily, he got to play that long. Yeah, got a big number 17 hit this week on the countdown. Owen Ringling before that with Love, Hate, Love, the number 18 song. He was the big winner at the CMAO's Country Awards just a couple weeks back. How many did he get? Four? Artist of the Year, Fan Choice of the Year, Single of the Year. And there was one more, too. But anyway, he's got a shelf full of awards. Owen Ringling. Awesome. It's Rod West. Going to take a quick pause for the cause and come back with your forecast. And we'll continue with the countdown, including an opening act for a headline artist.
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0: Song number 13 this week from Tucker Whitmore. He recently picked up the Academy of Country Music Awards Male Artist of the Year and was named 2026 Country Rising Star by Billboard. He's having a good year. Tucker Whitmore. Hey, it's Rod West. All right, back to the countdown to Flash. Nashville Notes Part 2. We just heard from Jason Aldean, and Jason says he doesn't think he'll ever stop touring altogether. He said maybe hit Vegas and do some residencies, but me? Stop touring? Nah. It's what I've always wanted to do from the start, and it's like, well, I've gotten to do it for the last 20 years. Nothing's going to stop me now. And Keith Urban. Could a top 10 album inspire him to do another Yacht Rock album? If so, well, he's on his way to do a sequel. His Yacht Rock album, Flow State, debuted at number 7 on the Billboard Top Album Charts. And got all kinds of great covers, Seals and Cross, Summer Breeze, Players, Baby Come Back, and 10 other covers on it. Doing well. Good album, too. And he said, if there's any reason to do a second album, I literally have a dozen songs already picked out and ready to go. That'd be cool. See new stuff on Keith Urban. And that is your Nashville Notes. Back to the countdown and Flash with a gal without a guy.
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0: Oh, I like that. That's the new one from Lainey Wilson with John Mayer. She actually was on the phone with John and played the song over the phone. He goes, ooh, I like this. He said, okay. The demo, just over the phone. John liked it that much. That's so cool. And that's our pick hit of the week.
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2: You're locked into the Top 30 Countdown. Glad to have you along with us as we count them down in order. Song number 8 this week, it was sort of a Valentine's dedication to his wife, Nicole. We're talking about Luke Combs and his new track, Be By You.

Today's Best Country, song number 6 from Kane Brown, talking about his woman. Of course, inspired by his wife, too. I'm Rod West. Megan Maroney, a cute story about when she got her license. We'll get to that in the flash. It's song number 5 this week with Beautiful Things.